pain that I've been through. Even this morning, looked outside my door for you laying on the floor.

5, 10, 15, 20, 25, 30, no, it's never too much. Yeah, we got the energy reduced up. Yeah, we got the energy reduced up. 5, 10, 15, 20, 25, 30, no, it's never too much. Yeah, we got the energy reduced up. Maximum booster. 5, 10, 15, 20, 25, 30, no, it's never too much.

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Dit is Top 2. Top 2. Freestyler. Rock the microphone. 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

0: Yo, it's Mr. V, Fetty LeGrand. 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We're gonna go back and forth. We go back, yeah, and forth. We like to take it back, and we like to move forward. 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